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The level of detail far exceeds your imagination. Tripo Studio 1.0 is updated now. Whatever you're a game developer, character designer, architecture and interior designer, animator, VFX artist, or 3D printing amateur, you can create such high-quality 3D models with just text and image in one click. 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